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1: No fighting. We got the refugees. No fighting.

Cause I'm only human after all, and you're only human after all. Don't put the blame on me.

0: wanted to know, do you know somebody named?
1: You know his name.
2: Oh yeah, definitely. I know his name.
0: But I just want to let you know that he's mine.